We have not heard the music of the spheres. The song of star to star. The song of star to star.

0: today's just not my day.
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0: And I've just left my shopping with a geezer behind the till. And I've just checked my Santander, why the fuck does it say nil? I'm looking through my transactions, it's at 15 quid on the taxi. Now all I wanna do is listen to Lewis Capaldi.

0: The whole industry is run by suits like your mates.
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0: Of course it is. They're all a bunch of marks, aren't they? Sitting behind their big marble desks, ties done up to 11, clicking their fingers to the fucking lighthouse family, getting their dicks sucked by a big Alsatian dog.
1: Yeah?
0: They're all perverts, mate. All in with each other. It's not who you know, it's who you blow.

0: You are the hope and possibility for a people gone wrong. A people led astray by lies and empty promises. You are the example that mystery carries no weight. You are the manifestation of something great.
1: Loro. Hochtongüter in Stereo.
2: Chiedo scusa all'ignano austriano gelentano. La tua festa non mi

Unsere Telefonnummer 0381 3x die 6 577. Focus only on your mind, it'll come in time. Focus only on your mind, it'll come in time. Focus only on your mind, it'll come in time. Focus on

0: okay? You could have walked out of the house with some respect.
1: Respecting her.
0: You kicked over her turtle cabinet and broke her little figurine.
1: You can't never put the tail back on there.
0: I'm gonna break your fucking...
2: Hallo?
3: Geht die Pose unter, wird die Mucke bunter.

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I never wondered why all their ambition felt so strange.

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This was, I glaube, the last Mal was for ein paar Jahre oder so. So it's immer good to see Frank, because Frank has mitgebracht viele Energie.

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History is so funny, it's only writ with ink that's on money. 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

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That's what it do. 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It's split the cone and keep the